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1: Simba yaratsinze
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Yeah, Kevin, so that's what I'm going to say. We're going to match up with the Riga. I'm going to call it Chippa, but I'm going to go to the Sociedad. 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

0: Yeah, telephone is on your number. Call to some Chiranga Arena. I'm on YouTube. I'm on Samute. Telephone is on your number. Call to some Chiranga Bisa. Tenano.
1: Yes, yes, Ruganzu.
0: Yes, yes, yes. I'm on Samute.
1: I'm on Rugavu Kabisa. I'm on Chiranga Kwa Kagarini Musigari.
0: Yeah, huh?
1: Mazina ni Uwineza Patrick.
0: Yes, Uwineza Patrick.
1: Ane Madrid iraje hacana umucyo kabisa kandi turi kumwe kugeza match irangi.
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0: 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Eh, Anita, mese witi kanombe mese neza.
1: Yeah,
0: I'm too busy. I can't be happy. I can't be hot. I can't be good. I'm not sure. I'm not sure. I'm not sure. I'm not sure.
1: I'm
0: not sure. I'm not sure. I'm not sure.
1: I'm
0: not sure. I'm not sure. I'm not sure.
1: Okay,
0: okay, Christian, Kabisa, Mana Karombe. Quite a set of two minutes of command of command of some people, some people, some blankets, now on Yanu Miro. We are social, the Ambayerim Yadavi Mukara. My children, some little bit Alex Lemino, a Patrici Pia Sociedad. My children, Johnny Arambulu. My children, Sergio Gomez. My children, my children, Luken Beiti. Beitia. I chose John Martin. I chose to tell you, Angeli Helena. I chose to tell you, Benati Tuentes. Benati Tuentes. 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
0: 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Champions League